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I didn't mean to single anybody out. Don't do that. Don't do that. You're gonna get hurt. You're gonna get hurt. This is just a serious, this is like a war zone up here.

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Jason needs, Jay Bird needs Kariki turned down in his monitor. Yeah. All right, this next track we call Family Business. 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
0: I put the pen to the page, started to write. 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

0: Yeah, man, Mo Chill, just hold it down. I want to say thank you for Juice Crew letting me up here on a bigger Mo Chill and the Arcade crew. Everybody from Humboldt County, everybody from anywhere. 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And then I say this is the Juice Crew and this is Gideon touching down. 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And that's my man Mo Chill. Are you ready?
1: Yo, yo, yo, yo. 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
0: Come spark one with us.
2: What is that?
0: Yo. 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One, two. Never dropped on. This is one of those tracks to the snitches. You know who you are. But never dropped on. I never dropped on. I just wanna kick 16 lines. 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

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It's Sunny Bray. 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
0: We're going to keep it warm up in here. All right, all right, I love this song. This song is called Popping Off.

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Mac Villain, cause I'm my H to the U, MC, Humboldt County, my H to the U, take it out crew, Lost Coast, cause I'm my H to the U, MC, yeah. Yes, I am. All right, y'all been drinking tonight? Y'all been drinking tonight, all right. Make sure you tip your bartenders. I heard this was a AA meeting. My name is Mo and I'm an alcoholic. Thanks for coming in and letting me tell my story. This one's absolutely true. This is part of my healing, my 10-step process. Starts with 10. Of the Friday night, get the party started, get the party started, what? Get the party started, get the party started, what? Get the party started, get the party started, what? What? For coming and checking out the crew tonight. Friday, just gonna rock it. We call it the rock day. Yo, check it out.

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Yeah. 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
1: What we got?
0: All right, all right. Don't leave yet. Don't leave yet. You can leave later, but don't leave yet. Don't let me see you leave at least. Sunny Break Kids is the next track. Sunny Break Kids. It's probably not what you think either. All right, Sunny Break Kids. We're not gonna play Sunny Break Kids. They denied me Sunny Break Kids because they said she was gonna leave. So we're gonna play Red Light Ragga Remix right here. Yeah, yeah. Wheel that motherfucker, wheel it up, wheel it up, wheel it up, wheel it up, wheel it up, wheel it up, wheel it up. No, it's not punk rock. It's not punk rock. It's not anything like punk rock. I just wanted to mention that. Okay, I just wanted to mention that. Okay. This one's called Red Light Re-Remix.

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0: the cut, yo, we say what's up, what's up. 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Feel it up, pass the Dutch, spark it up, and I say what's up. Twist it up, take it out, twist it up, twist it up, yo, we say what's up. Don't get too close, sharp like a razor. 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If you found it, take it to the bar. I mean, if you found it, come give it to me. Somebody lost some money, so if you find it, take it to the bartender. No worries, no worries. No worries. We keep it positive around here. We got a couple more tracks, right? A couple more? Where we at?
1: Where we at?
0: All right, yo, check it out. Check it out. This is we in the studio right now recording our album. It takes for fucking ever. But trust me, it's gonna happen. This is one of the first tracks that we kinda got in the mix. So check it out. It's called Lil Cuz. Do I start this one?
2: You start it, man. You start it.
0: Yeah. Lil Cuz, be true to the game. And the game, I love you back. If you mess with the game is gonna probably fuck you back.

Time to make a change, change, don't change yourself. Look on the front page, pain that youth has felt. You gotta play your hand, you dealt. They say it's a war on drugs, but it's a war on myself. You think the story ends, cycle continues. A reinterpretation of family values. You gotta ask yourself, what's the real issue? When the only purpose is to get revenue. It's hard to get out once you get a taste.

You are. I had the fast women, I had the fancy car, I'm making fast cash, I know it was a star. Nobody tell me nothing, I went too far. Time to make a change, change don't change itself. Look on the front page, pain the youth is felt. You gotta play your hand, you don't. They say it's a war on drugs, but it's a war on myself. Time to make a change, change don't change itself. Look on the front page, pain the youth is felt. You gotta play your hand, you don't. They say it's a war on drugs. Look, cuz. Yeah, I told you.

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Check it out. The story begins, my cousin was still little. Another crack baby born as little. Before we learned to walk, he had to learn to pedal. Cause in the project,

Yeah, thanks y'all. Thanks for coming out, supporting the Juice Crew tonight. We love it. We love it. We love it. You guys don't mind if we play a couple more, right? Y'all got somewhere to go? Y'all gonna hang out with? Okay. We're gonna have a hot tub party at Kariki's house after that, after the spark. I know what you gentlemen are thinking, but it's only girls invited. You know it's ladies' night tonight. You know it's ladies' night tonight. I'm just kidding. That's my wife right there. She puts up with me, like, you know. Songs like P.I.M.P. and Back That Ass Up. Jay Bird's birthday. Jay Bird's birthday. He's going to be taking spankings after the show. He corrected me. Select spankings. Wicked sound. When the Jews crew come upon your town.

I'll tell you later. 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Forget OZs, don't tease, we won't pounce. 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
1: 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It's the Juice Wicked Sound. 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
0: Just another wicked sound, sound, sound. 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
1: What was that?
0: All right. All right, we have two more. Three, two, one, two more. Two more. We love y'all. Friday night, let's do this, Jambalaya. Put me on. Put me on. I got something to say.

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I got something to say. 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Put me on. I got something to say. Said, we love hip hop. 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I got something to say. Said, I love jambalaya. Put me on. Put me on. I got something to say. Said, I love the jam. Put me on. Put me on. Cause I love it. Yes, I love it. Put me on. Put me on. Yes, I love it. Yo, yo, drums only. 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Is it fortune or fame? Is it competition? Many a call. Only few were chosen, can't have step.

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Yeah. Do you love it? Yeah. Do you love it? Do you love it? Do you love it?

Yeah, you know, hip hop is more than just sneakers and Britney Spears tracks. Yeah, it's a way of life, you know what I mean? It's Patron and Limon, if you ask me. That's true hip hop. 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All right. 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Said we love hip hop, we live it every day. 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Said we love hip hop.

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Yeah. 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Yeah, take it out. Do you love it? Yeah. Said I love it, Bob. Put me on. I live it every day, day, day, day, day. 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Liam Robert Hughes, the first. All right, this is our last track of the evening. We love y'all. Thanks for grinding it out with us. Remember, did you fire up the hot tub, K-Star? Okay. 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

0: 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Say, oh yeah. Say, happy birthday, Jay Bird. And happy birthday, Colin, to your new baby on the way. Love and respect to you all, Jambalaya and Arcata.
1: She's cute. She's cute. I'll let her do that. God. All right. We got one. So thanks for coming out. Thanks for coming out tonight. I don't know. We got another one in us? Or... All right, we got one more. Since you guys were so fucking loud on your ovation right there. You were so loud. 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All the bartenders, come out on the dance floor. All the doorman, come to the dance floor. The janitor, come to the dance floor. The dancers, come to the dance floor. Sunny Bray, Sunny Bray, Sunny Bray, Sunny Bray, Sunny Bray, Sunny Bray, Sunny Bray. You have a blessed child. Hey. Happy winter, everybody. Happy winter. This is it. For reals. As my son would say, for reals. Hey, we love every one of y'all. Check out the home space page. Face space page. Facebook. Sorry. I'm MySpace, Facebook. It's all. We got Facebook too, don't we? MySpace. Let's do this, crew. Let's do this.

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You got them right, damn right. You got them right, right, right, right. We can rock a part. I walk a crowd participation part. 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

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Everybody make some noise for Juice Crew. 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One more? 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

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All right, one more. All right, this is really the last one. 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You get a page yet? 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All right. 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Systems pumped up.

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Let me get K-Star. 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

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The Juice Crew Facebook.

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0: 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What's happening, Arcata? 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Yeah. We can rock a party.
1: Yeah.
0: We're gonna get this thing popping off in a second.

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We can't help that. Thanks for coming out. Yeah, we got a twin bills tonight. Rashawn coming out later for y'all. It's gonna be nice. It's gonna be real nice. Let's do this. Boom. Yeah, yeah.

Yeah. Yeah. Y'all feeling that tonight? What's up, Jambalaya? Yeah. It's getting hot. It's getting hot in here. Yeah.

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3: Let's do this. I think they'll like it.

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Yeah, we're gonna keep rolling. We only got a little bit of time. You with us, right?

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Respect the game, and the game will respect you back. I always told you that. Check it out.

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Thanks for rocking with us. We gonna keep it popping, keep it popping. Let them know. Juice in the house.

0: Yes, yes, yes, yes.
1: That's our name.

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Y'all ain't mad at us. We got Rashawn coming later. You know, we don't wanna respect. Let's do this.

0: You think it's a joke, huh? Oh, you just now feeling that?
1: I feel.
2: I'm sorry, that's an addiction of mine. Sorry. Bring my personal problems on the stage like that. Yes, you know, thanks for riding with us tonight. Riding with us tonight. Let's do this, crew. Yo, just the rhythm, right?

0: 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Yeah. It's getting crazy upon the front line. It's getting crazy upon the front line. It's getting crazy upon the front line. Watch your back, watch your back, watch your back. Boom.
1: It's true.
0: Check it out. Check it out. Let's do it. Here we come. Live and direct. Juice sound for you. 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Maybe not. It's another instant classic. You know we're gonna get a little drastic. 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

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Yes, yes, y'all. Are you ready for this? Are you ready for this? Damn. That sucks. It was good. Yeah, we're ready. Yo.

0: Yes, yes, y'all.
1: Last song.
0: Thanks for coming out and representing the Juice Crew, Humboldt County. This is it for us. Hang out. Rashawn's gonna lay it down for you, man. It's gonna be a special treat. Check it out. 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

0: Hey, thank you all, but yo,
1: that's
0: right. 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That was a nice tune. I just, you know, I love singing for the girls, but I want everyone to know tonight is more of a spirit of unity.
1: That's right.
0: Not just for the girls, for everybody. Thank you all for coming out. We love to see everyone. This is the juice, y'all probably know. Next tune. Thank you all. Seriously though, we have a lot of music to play for y'all tonight. We love to see everyone
1: out. That's right.
0: This one is Basement Groovin'. Thank you.
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0: 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Heart pump, send the veins to the brain.
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0: came to the party, came to have fun. 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
1: Disco sound, coffee flicking down, smoke by the outside of the town. 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

all of Babylon crumble. 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Rhythm, rhythm, star. In them love, let out the highest vibration. Love, da da da. 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La da da, highest vibration, love. La da da, highest vibration, love. 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
0: Whoa. 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

0: I got levels now, and it's on recording, so as long as the power doesn't go out, I'm sure it won't. 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There's an input level here. It's not automatic. And I have it on the level meter right now.
1: Cool.
0: See, there's a red light on. If you hit display, it shows you how much is recorded, how much is remaining, 5 hours. And then the level meter is there. I'll leave it running, and I'll leave it on the level meter. If you guys look at it, just make sure it's not peeking out.
1: Look at that again. 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
0: It went low. 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It didn't cut it out all the way. Are we getting like a main subnet sound? Shouldn't be getting any signal. Let's see what I'm getting. 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
0: Nice, nice, y'all.
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1: with me knowledge.
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1: college.
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0: 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I'm going rolling now, Babylon College. 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
1: Let's give it a rhythm.
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1: Rhythm.
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1: Burn me earth, cleanse my mind with me knowledge. 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Easy, the one. I'll take me for savage. Just touch upon the mic and tell
0: yes, sir.
1: What?
0: Make some noise, people. Make

0: and observe. 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It had the people healing, it just an herb. It had the natural healing, it had the herb. Open your eyes and observe.
1: Fix me down,
0: don't
1: juice.
0: Believe what you heard. Yo. Some they say herb for the artificial. Some they say herb cause it's so natural. Some they say herb for the artificial. Don't they say herb cause it's so natural. And one of them me smoke it every day.
2: Right.
0: And me no care what Babylon I say. Uh-huh. And what if I don't say it shiny up me eye. And

0: I don't see the people blazing up spliffs out there. It's probably good, I guess, okay. for the whole house situation. All right. All of that. I'm going to keep this show going tonight.
1: Thank you. That was to our...
0: Never mind. The man, Ishii, multitasking over there.
1: Want to give up Ishii big respect.
0: How's it sound out there? Is it all right? Levels are all dialed in. All right. Give it up to Ishii, the sound man over there. Give him some love. All right, let's do it. I'm sorry.
2: Thank you very much.
0: Yes, y'all. We're just going to keep it rocking.
2: We're going to play some more music for you. Thank you very much. This one's called Tapa Tapa.
0: Tapa Tapa.
2: We should now draw the lovely
0: ladies. Don't you know that?
2: All right, run the track.
3: People come closer and dance, y'all.
0: Yeah. This is Tapa Tapa. This is for all the ladies out there tonight.
2: In case you didn't know.
0: This is for all the ladies out there, the Tapa Tapa ladies.
2: And for the guys, yeah.
0: For the guys too, but
2: so anyway, run the track.
0: Yeah.
2: Run the track. My friends, this one is a rhythm that we love. It's called the Martial Arts Rhythm. We wrote our own song on this one. We want you to check it out. It's actually an old song we've been playing for a while. But, you know, we like to play it sometimes.

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0: All right.
2: Put 'em up, get 'em up, get 'em up, put 'em up, put 'em up, get 'em up, get 'em up.

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Only moments away. 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Yeah. I said only moments away. Reggae music, hip hop music, and dancehall music with the one and only Juice Crew alongside David Gideon and Mochu. 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Yeah. 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
0: Y'all, y'all fun.
1: We're gonna play a little more music. 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

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This one's called New World Order.

0: Y'all know this, right?
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0: Okay, here it is.
1: House, man.
0: 6 minutes. 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

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Yeah, yeah. 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

0: Yeah, man, Mo Chill, just hold it down. 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Are you ready?
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0: Yo. 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Never drop down. 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

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Yo, Juice Crew. 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Yes, I am. They got.

Yeah, it's a basement groove thing. Where we practice in our studios, the basement. It's Sunny Bray. Enough vibes all day. Enough blunts all day, you know?

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That's right. Nice. Check this chorus out.

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Yeah, that's right. That's another one of those.

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Cause I'm an H to the U. MC.

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This one's called Blunts and Beats. 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

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Bang the cut, bang the cut, bang the cut, and I say what's up. Bang the cut, bang the cut, bang the cut, yo, we say what's up. Bang the cut, bang the cut, bang the cut, yo, we say what's up. Bang the cut, bang the cut, bang the cut, and we say what's up, yo. K-Star on the keyboards like that.

say what's up. 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Yo, we say what's up, don't get too close. Sharp like a razor, don't get too close, cause we're dangerous. None of the weak can hang with us. Be true to the game, and the game I love you back. 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Time to make a change, change don't change yourself. Look on the front page, pain that you just felt.

Make a change, change, don't change yourself. Look on the front page, pain that youth has felt. You gotta play your hand, you're dealt. They say it's a war on drugs, but it's a war on myself. You think the story ends, cycle continues. A reinterpretation of family values. You gotta ask yourself, what's the real issue? When the only purpose is to get revenue. It's hard to get out.

Yeah, thanks y'all. Thanks for coming out, supporting the Juice Crew tonight. We love it. We love it. Wicked sound. 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

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Check it out. 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

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I got something to say. 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Said we love hip hop. Put me on. I got something to say. Said I love jambalaya. 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Put me on. 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Yes, I love it. 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

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It's Patron and Limon, if you ask me. That's true hip-hop. 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

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Yeah, yeah, yeah. 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
0: Blah, blah. 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What's the next track? All right, Chronic Rhythm, let's do it. 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Yes, y'all.

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Every day and every night. 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It's a positive thing. 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

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I pitch on the Nolly Cali coast, you see. 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Never drop down, I never drop down. 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
1: Yes.
0: Watch it now.
2: Watch it now.
0: Watch it. People getting popped up here. 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Wow.

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We be pippin' up in Humboldt County. Yes, they call me P-I-M-P. I'm from the crew, D-C-E. Yes, they call me P-I-M-P. 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

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What did he say? 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

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Like you know. Thanks for letting us play for y'all tonight. I'm having fun. Y'all having fun? I'm having a lot of fun. I'll just tell you that right now. This is a party tonight. We're going to party tonight. Hey, y'all want to party? We're partying tonight. Celebration. Hijacking? Oh, okay. This is kind of a serious song, Arch. Seriously fun. 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Oh. Yo, yo, yo. Another one of those West Coast joints. Act like you know. Yeah, yeah. Wind up your waist. Check it out. It's a hijacking. Let it rock for a second. That's my bad. Check it out.

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Coming out to let you know. That's right. Humboldt County, y'all. It's Humboldt County, y'all.

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Yeah. 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Like I said, we taking over. 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

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Yeah. What we got next? What we got next? Just a plethora of love. Yeah. Watch your back out there, little cuz. This one's for you. Respect the game, and the game respects you back. I always told you that. Yo. Time to make a change, change don't change itself. Look on the front page, pain the youth is felt. You gotta play your hand, you dealt. They say it's a war on drugs, but it's a war on myself. Time to make a change, change don't change itself. Look on the front page, pain the youth is felt.

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I had the fast women, I had the fast car, I'm making fast cash, I knew I was a star. You can tell me nothing, I went too far. Time to make a change, change don't change itself. Look on the front page, pain the youth is felt.

myself. Yeah. Watch yourself out there, little cuz. Respect the game, and the game will respect you back. I always told you that. Check out this verse.

yourself. Look on the front page, pain and you dispel. You gotta play your hand, you dealt. They say it's a war on drugs, but it's a war on myself. Time to make a change, change, don't change yourself. Look on the front page, pain and you dispel. You gotta play your hand, you dealt. They say it's a war on drugs. Look, it gets hard on the boulevard. It gets hard on the boulevard. Don't want no trouble on your hustle. Look, cuz, take it out, group. End up in the penitentiary. End up in the cemetery. Look, cuz, look, cuz. Boom, boom. Watch your back, watch your back, watch your back, watch your back, watch your back, watch your back, watch your back, watch your back. Look, cuz, look, cuz. All right. Okay, we got one more for y'all, then we're gonna make way for the green machine. I hope you enjoyed yourself. Can you make some noise out there? Can you make some noise? Make some noise. Let them know. Let the band know what's happening. All right. Yeah, this is the last one. We call it Instant Classic. Instant Classic. Yes, yes, y'all. And it don't stop. We are Juice. Act like you know Humboldt County. Make some noise out there. That's C-Note. C-Note on the bass. J-Bird on the drums. K-Star on the keys. Scotty Irie on the percussion. My name is Mo Chill. Get your feel. Get your feel. Check it out, check it out.

instant classic, huh? Yeah, y'all. Yeah, yeah, yeah, yeah, yeah, yeah, yeah, yeah, yeah, yeah, yeah. Yo, check it. A roughneck situation, wreck it. The people.

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Yeah, all right. 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

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We're going into Pearl. 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April, Arts Alive.

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1: Tanya and I would like to take a second to wish a happy birthday to Mo Chill, the singer that was just up here.

Spirit Vibrations and T.R. 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Woo! Thank you, everybody, for supporting live music and coming out tonight. We got Green Machine coming up. They travel a long way. Give it up again for Juice. Woo! So stick around while we do the switch. Have a beer. Enjoy.

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CDs for $10.

You are beautiful thing because we have a world premiere. 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It's a world premiere. Yes, man. First time in the whole wide world. People are going to be delighted with this music. This is a new artist. It's from Humboldt County. I didn't see it. What I said is from Humboldt County. That's kind of awesome. I said it's from Humboldt County, man. What's up? Yes. People, are you ready for some cool reggae music made right here? Put your hands together. Aishi Dube, Amasakana. Give it up. Reggae on the river.

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I want you to live it up, you know, reggae on the river, California. 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

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New album coming out, Eye of the Storm. I want you to big up all the upcoming artists, you know? 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The new artists, it's about time right now. 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Masagana.

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Yeah.

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And before we get into it, I want to let y'all know that right here on Reggae on the River, I'm dropping my debut album right now after we play at the merch booth. It will be available. I can sign them and everything. So bless up. I want to thank each and every one of you guys, each and every one of you guys, for making this possible, because it's a dream of mine for a long, long, long time, right? Give thanks. And go like this.

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1: All right. 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You can get the CD over there. Have a blessed and wonderful weekend.
2: Give it up.
1: And big up to all the volunteers and everybody.
2: Give it up. Give it up. Enough respect. Enough respect. Come on, man. Yeah, yeah. Come on. Respect the youth. Yeah. Ishi Doobie. Ishi Doobie. Alamo County. Come on. Woo! Bo, bo, bo, bo! Rockin'! Yeah, man. I get emotional, man. You have to forgive me. It's so beautiful to see the youth, man. The seed that grows. And look what happened. Yeah? Selassie I is ever present everywhere you go, man. The Rasta man is there. Because Selassie I is everywhere. So enough respect to the youth.

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It comes from the town of Kaffa. And the elders in Ethiopia still drink a little small cup of coffee because that stuff is thick. It's the right stuff for the morning. 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Beautiful thing. Yeah, man, are you ready for some homemade, homegrown reggae music?

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Not in the dark. 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
2: yeah.
1: That was an older song. Now it's getting a little older.
2: Yeah, yo.
1: Not one of our brand newest tunes. Yo. Thank you all very much.
2: Nice vibes tonight.
1: It's nice to be here.
2: Let's run that Drifters track. Yes, y'all. It's Friday night. I didn't know if y'all noticed.
1: It's Friday night. We're gonna get our little party on. We playing some music. We hope you have a

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1: Yeah.
0: Is she do be pan them case again, boy? Well, Babylon, we out. Yeah, feels so nice. You got to do the same thing twice, as I would say.

0: Yes, my name is Ishi Doobie. Thank you so much. Juice, make some noise for the musicians.
1: Sounds so sweet. Enough respect.
0: Yes, bless up.
1: Give it up for the man they call Ishi over there. Vocalist extraordinaire. Yes.
2: Yeah. All right. Ishi Doobie.
1: If you didn't know, now you know. With the Juice Crew.
2: Ishi Doobie in the place.
1: My name is Mo Chill. They call him Gideon. They call this man here on the percussion. We call him Scott. Scott, the not dreadlock. We call him King Froggy on the bass. Make some noise. I don't hear y'all clapping. Make some noise. All right, the man behind the kit. We call him Jay Bird. Guitar right here. Guitar. We got massive dreadlock on the guitar. Make some noise for him. On the keyboards over here, we got the man they call K-Star. Everybody say K-Star.
2: K-Star.
1: Say K-Star.
2: K-Star.
1: We love you. Yeah, he needs that extra reinforcement. Huh? He really does. All right, Master Gas, yo.

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How's everybody feeling tonight? 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Yeah. Big up to the Six Rivers. 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

0: 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Yes, all right. Everybody hear everything, all right?
1: Bring the next one. All
0: right. Oh. Yeah. Thanks, y'all. All right.
1: Thank you very much.
0: What's that? That opening
1: groove. This is called the Baltimore.

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1: 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Faster.
0: Lord of mercy, this happens to be reaching out to our nation without.
1: I just like this rhythm.
0: Babylon side, me all take me fist a bitch. People from me chalice and football get damage again. But me

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1: Yeah, check. One,
0: we
1: two,
0: gonna
1: three.
0: Move over your friend.
1: My microphone's tripping out. One, two. Give me the rhythm.
0: You got it.
1: Rhythm.
0: Check it.
1: Got it. 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
0: I like
1: go with rolling up Babylon College. 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

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How y'all feeling? 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
1: Yes!
0: Next rhythm. 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
1: Like that.
0: Wonderful. We love him. Big him up.
1: Yeah. Give him some love, y'all. Damn, he hit that one note. I was like, wow. Yo, here we go.

0: Yeah, 2005.
1: Almost 2006. I like it.
0: That's right. That's
1: Yo. Check it out, yo.

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0: Shoot that.
1: That's alright.

0: brother. 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
1: Definitely needs a punch or two
2: not
1: in there.
2: Like
1: you know, I like the vibe about it, you know. They hit it in
2: quick.
3: It's
2: not
3: thing.
2: For those dancers, it's for the engineers.
3: 9:40 and I got like maybe 10.
1: There's like some more in there. I wanted to let you get a chance to finish it if you

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1: Nice vibes tonight. 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This is the baddest band. Baddest band. We represent, you know, I guess this whole area. Northern Humboldt, Southern Humboldt, Northern Mendo, Southern Mendo, all the way down to Mexico, goddamn. Up to Canada. 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

0: really feels good to be here tonight for sure. Thank y'all for coming out. 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
1: Yo, yo, yo, okay. 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Y'all got, somebody put some in my drink. 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All right, this next one is a new track. Yeah, I know, I hear you. Hallelujah, it's a new track. This one we call Family Business. Family Business. Yeah. 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
1: Fucking call. 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He was on it. Like, he was all, I know that shit.
2: Is that the baseline?
1: Yeah. What's that? What is that? What is that, K-Star? Could you help me out?
2: Second turnaround, so like...
3: It's kind of hard with that advice, but...
1: Could you help me out? What is that song?
2: So, it's a song that I wrote back in like 97.
1: Why does it sound like something else?
3: Is there any more left in here?
1: It's fresh.
3: Alright.
1: I don't know if you had the lighter or what.
3: No, here's

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0: He's happy. 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
1: Yes, Dad.
0: Boy, you guys sound really damn depressed out there.
1: Make a joyful noise.
0: Come on. Here we go. Let me hear it. All right, now I'm going to come out there and I'm going to give everybody a wedgie if they don't, like, perk it up here.
2: Yeah.
0: Woo! Come on now. I hope you guys like to dance because this is some really good dance music you're about to hear. So, it just happens to be 420. How'd that happen? Hey, let me introduce you to Ishidubi and Masagana.

Yeah, in the Bible it said that God created man and woman in the likeness of himself, which is a beautiful thing. So let us all stand in the likeness of God.

Selassie I Ja. How's everybody feeling tonight? Yeah. Yeah, big up Ishi Doobie and his dad, Mark and Mom. Yeah, the fire department. Volunteer fire department, you know. Masagana. Squeeze it, root boy.

When I say heaven to earth, the basic instructions before leaving earth, it means the Bible, you know? B-I-B-B-L-E, you know? Basic instructions before leaving earth. Yeah? That's your instructions for reading. Yes, how to live each and every day. 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And hold your meditation well.

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Yes, Master Ghana, you're beautiful. 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

Right about now, I'm gonna introduce y'all to my crew. On guest vocals earlier, we had Windstrong. Make some noise for Windstrong. On the keyboards, we got my man K-Star. Kariki, make some noise for Kariki. On guitar, my good friend, my close brethren, Nathaniel. Make some noise for Nathaniel on guitar.

0: Ce? You're the first one that goes to McKinley Drill. And you know I get my feel. 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Which one is gonna? 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And I got to go. Live again. Juice giving live again. DJ. Yo. Yes, yes, yes. Freshwater. Robin and Rob Festival. Goers. Juice is back. They want the juice, they want the juice, they want the juice. What you say? They want the juice, they want the juice, they want the juice. Telling me what you say. They want the juice, they want. That was rude. That was rude.
1: That was rude.
0: All right. All right. All right. Uh.

0: We're gonna get you. When I youth I was a house rocker. Now they call me Chill the Boots Knocker. Each and every time we come through to shock ya. We're gonna get you.
1: Right in the shock.

0: what we do higher. That's happening up with Swagger by Fire. You ain't the one that house rocker. Now they on me chill, the boots knocker. Each and every time we come through the shock, Juice Crew, we're gonna get you
1: right in the chakra.
0: You ain't the one that house rocker. Now they call me chill, the boots knock. Each and every time we come through the shock, Juice Crew, we're gonna get you
1: right in the chakra.
2: Jump, everybody just jump.
0: We come through, when we come through.
2: Jump, jump.
0: It's a boot knock.
2: Jump.
3: Booyaka.
4: That's right.
3: Thank you.
4: All right.
3: High energy.
4: Now that we got your attention.
3: Hello.
4: Family business every time that we come around, round.
3: Family. Is at the core.
4: Yes, Juice.
0: Bring around the rhythm.
4: You heard it here first.
3: The Juice. Family business.

0: you feel it?
1: I remind every time we're out too.
0: Can you feel it?
1: I remind every time that we come around.
0: Can you feel it?
1: We just need more time, family business out.
0: Move, yeah. Move, chill.

Yeah. A wicked sound, another wicked sound, yo. A wicked sound, another wicked sound, yo, yo. A wicked sound, another wicked sound. We gonna party all night, cause it's a Friday night, huh? We

Yeah, 1, 2, 1, 2. 1, 2, 1, 2. 1, 2.

0: Thank you all again for coming out.
1: You must run another one.
2: People.
3: Oh, did y'all need another one? Did y'all want another one? Did you want? I don't fucking hear y'all. Did y'all want another one?
4: Enough love in other place tonight.
5: But K-Star's got some stuff. You got to take the evening out.
3: Hey, that's it. I'll see y'all later. Peace out.
1: You know you must suffer.
0: Thank you tonight. We love y'all for coming out. We want to respect the band for playing such nice music.
1: You must run another one. What?
6: Oh, shit.
7: Is that like a real
6: advanced?
7: Oh, yeah. It's totally advanced,
8: Mark Soller.
7: Something in there and shit. Dude, that's hilarious.
6: Are we jamming more?
8: Boom.
6: I'm done.
8: I think that's that. I'm done. What time is it?
6: Spin.
8: Well, no, I'm not spin. What do I got? What? That's something
6: different. Y'all start that style.
8: 10-18. I got a couple more in me. What's up?

That's grooving. I'm not necessarily sure what I would do, but like that's that. That's kind of like dancing track. That's full on. That's full on spearhead, like.

0: totally riding that shit, dude. Oh, you can totally ride that shit. I don't know what you would want to say, but
1: I'm rolling tall, you know.
0: It's good for like.
2: Is that something you know? What is that?
0: Something else I was trying from the camp a second ago.
1: Nice.
0: So I was just like, let me see.
1: Right. I barely heard.

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So I come with a smooth daddy delivery like this. They call me Smooth Daddy, cause I come with a freestyle.

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0: you have to ask.
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1: All right. Yeah, we're gonna have some fun tonight. 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Put me on.

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All right. 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I'm having fun. It's another Wicked Town, just another Wicked Town, come on. 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

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Each and every time we come through the shop, yeah, you screw, we're gonna hit you right in the chakra. 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Now they call me Chill the Boot Stocker. Each and every time we come through the shop, yeah, you screw, we're gonna hit you right in the chakra. 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

0: Yes!
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0: Yeah, thanks, y'all.
1: Jay Byrne.
2: Yes, sir.
0: Are y'all having fun? Are y'all, we trying to get it? You know, we're gonna crank it up next notch. Yeah. Put my stunner shades back on. All right. All right. So let's just rock it. Microphone business. 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

0: Thanks, y'all. Live music. 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What do you think about this band? Juice, right here. That's it. Don't get much better. Thanks, family. Thanks.
1: Yeah.
2: Sunny Bray.
0: All right, this is for the locals. I mean, I guess that's everybody. Let's do this.

0: Sonny Bray. Whoop, whoop.
1: Thanks, y'all.

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0: night.
1: 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Yeah. Two sound, hold me up. Nice. Yes. What's up, y'all?
2: Thanks, brother.
3: Dirty.
1: Hop off the presses. Let's do it.

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1: There it is.
0: That's awesome. That's hot.

0: Thanks, y'all. Boom. That was actually really sick right there. What just happened? You were there. You witnessed it. I'm telling you.
1: Tell them. Spread the word.
2: We taking over.
0: Drop it like a range.

0: over.
1: Yes, y'all.
0: It's over.
1: You guys, there are the most exciting 15 people I ever met in my life.
0: That's why we're gonna take it to another level tonight. Right now.
1: Thanks for riding with the Juice Squad tonight. We're gonna ride till the wheels fall off. Let's do this, y'all.
0: Another level. Yeah, really?

the Rocket Group, Rocket Group. Huh. This is one of our favorite tracks. One of our favorite tracks. We know we just like, we like the West.

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0: It's excited, no, we get excited. 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And that's a howard, it's not about the booty call. 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
1: Boom.
0: That was me. Yeah, we gonna go to the next track now. Fire and forget, as I would say. Oh, wow. All right.

0: sound, new sound. 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It's like a explosion. It's like an explosion of bells. A bell explosion. Thanks, y'all. That's what happens when the wheels fall off right there. Boom. You know what? We're just having fun. 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I think I need a drink at this point. I think I'm nothing wrong with having a drink.
1: Yeah, we need a drink before we play.
0: Can we get a picture up in this? Maybe my homegirl, wifey.
2: Well, no, they're not

0: That's how you do it. That's how.
1: Thanks, y'all.

Humboldt County Trees. Take some time to breathe. Yeah. 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Thanks, y'all. I think we got a couple more. Can y'all humor us for a couple more? All right, all right. Take it easy. You know you're going to be sore tomorrow. You're going to be sore tomorrow. I think it's a thigh thing. I don't know. It's squats. 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No, I'm telling you. I'm telling you. She's the queen now. Later on, she'll have like ice packs, like on like, I'm telling you, ice. It's a scene, I'm telling you. She was like, she'd be like, oh, I was great tonight, wasn't I? Ice pack. Give it a dance off, give it a dance off. 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
0: 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This is it. 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
1: That's right. 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

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Yes, yes, y'all. This one. 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
1: Check it out.
0: So it was getting late that night. I wanted to, it was cold out there, you know. 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

0: lot of sexy ladies out there tonight. 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It's always been here, can't get out the bubble. But the new, let you plead guilty. 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All alone on a plan that made a stone. Mama, we so
1: get your own.
0: So I set out on the quest for a sense of worth. What's your cost? Never lost, I'm just a traveler. Can I dread to roam this land again? I gotta get out of the pop scene. 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
1: Blaze up the crop scene.
0: Underground, that's how I feel it. Organic sound, blah, blah. Can you feel it? 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
1: get your own.
0: So I set out on a quest for a sense of worth. What's your cost? Never lost, so just a traveler. 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Can you feel it? 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
0: If somebody can get us like a pitcher of Chris. Beer,
1: Chris,
0: that would be really nice.
1: See it for the workers.
0: She doesn't have to get us anything. She just stands right there by the DJs.
2: Go get a pitcher.
0: Jump in the ride and we mash.
1: Yes, Chris.
2: All right. The Faginator, turn it up to full.
3: The Faginator.
0: Jump
3: in
0: the ride and we mash the gas. System pumped up, turn it up.
1: No, we try. Entertain takes time. Let's go. I'm getting the word. We're about to kick it off now. All right.

0: pop.
1: Hold on, hold on. 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Jump in a ride and we turn it down.
2: Just gotta bring it down. I'm not the loud one. Right. We're gonna keep going, although there's some adversity.
1: All right, we're gonna do acoustic set. No, just kidding. We already did that. That's called sound check. Are we ready?
2: All right.
1: Are we waiting? Are we ready? Let's do this, right. K-Money.
2: Whoa.
1: K-Money. Damn, there's some pretty ladies out there. We're gonna try to turn it down so we can play like for a little more time.
2: We wanna keep playing, so we gotta drop the bass.
1: Jump in the ride. Yo, thanks for coming out, everybody. Everybody feeling good tonight? Yeah. I'm surprised. Like, yeah, I'm feeling good. All right, we're gonna turn it down a little bit. Except my vocal mic.
2: All right, reset the levels.
1: Turn that up louder. All right, let's do this. K-Star, let's do it. Mash the gas, boom. Turn it up. Everybody report to the dance floor. Come in close. Cause I just wanna get it to you. You gotta come close. And let me get it to you. Come close. And let me get it to you.
2: Just wanna get it to you.
1: Juice sound. Coming from the underground original.
2: From the under. 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Yeah.

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0: How you feeling now? 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
0: Mary Jane.
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One, two. Yeah. Yeah. 300 or 400 or something. 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
0: My crew coming. My crew coming dangerous and vicious, and suckers say, hey, yo, he just dissed us. He got a problem, I think he's conceited. D is not conceited, they just couldn't beat it. Cause when we're at a club, my crew likes to mingle. Seconds later, they'll be playing that single. Loud as a collision and pumped up dramatically. So all the people in the place will automatically time it and dance right behind it. Those that have it on tape could rewind it. It's not surprising, Diaz rocks parties. Anywhere, anyone, anybody. This is called a stage show, also a class. I only come to educate the mass of young people. To this, there's no sequel. 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
0: Troy Perez, original farmer.
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0: man.
1: Right.
0: Easy star.
1: Give it up for the harvest tonight. Yes, yes.
0: The harvest. Outlaw, not the area.
1: Many pumpkins coming off the patch.
0: Tra la la la la, welcome the outlaw.
1: What,
0: bad
1: what?
0: Bad gun off over Colorado. This pony war path for the come out look for.

Ready, Mr. Ready, Mr. Ready, come again. 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

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Ganja feel legal, say the ganja feel legal, say ganja feel legal up in this area. Ganja feel legal, say the ganja feel legal, say the ganja feel legal in this Iowa. Ganja feel legal, say the ganja feel legal, say the ganja feel legal up in this area. Ganja we smoke, we don't want no other. Big ganja tree, what look like my mother. 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Listen to the DJ say, smoke ganja every single day. 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
0: Politrix.
1: What? Where are they?
0: Politrix fighting for who party's better. I throw a party that don't require cheddar. 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
1: 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Large every time, the man from Chile, the man from Maui, up in the area every
0: my
1: time.
0: Boys from Hawaii in the place.
1: Watch him on.
0: If I tell him, say, watch it now.
1: Sure.
0: Hey, you want to hear something now?
1: You come with the Gideon. Now? What you have?
0: Just give me the bass line real quick, yeah, star.
1: Bass.
0: Everyone is gonna like this. You will never forget this. The lion heart giving you niceness.

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0: 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Gideon sound from out of California.
1: Where?
0: What me a go do me born them little Sonia? 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

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Him just a dip up on the beach in Playa Escondido. Him just a dip up on the beach at Playa Escondido. Him paddle out one time and him broke up tree toe. Him pulling out the barrel and him broke up him nose. And him go well deep, but he got the sickest flows. And they ask him in brethren, got that shit on video. And I gonna send it in to San Clemente to Surfer Magazine. I saw it go, go, go. And I seen him say, we just a paddle out and Diaz hit the peak. 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

0: stop. 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

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And all of them are there for echo sound dung in the town, them have to drop. While we trace our dead body in a chalk. I tell you said I'm breaking down so many walls, they call me liberator. Sound man now if you can't put your hand upon the fader. 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Cause after the show, begging a check for the creator. And to our sexy body, yeah, we link with you later. Take you higher than our Empire State Elevator. Never realized that I and I was such a perpetrator. And an outdoor homegrown never need a generator. Cause I'm in an outsteader. Tja. D is a hot stepper. Coming hotter than the Chilean pepper. Motherfuckers in the place say kachai. And when you see me upon the mic, throw your spliffs up high. Cause we done blaze it up. Whether in Santiago or Valparaiso, you just know how we go. And if we coming back in Navinia, I have to tell the girl, come closer, Karin.

Yeah, because you don't know what this mean to me. Bossa Española in our office style. And I tell you, say you don't know what this mean to me. Diaz, the pop on the mic, grita huevón.

Shifted higher than the ceiling. 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

0: 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Shiny up my eye. Must testify. 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Come up and read it, me have to tell the girl why. Yeah, yo, me have to try. I'm no shy guy. Step up to the girl and chew me say I got. You got the zoom thing in your boom thing. One big step up to the girl and say something. You got the bum thing. When nothing no say. Alright. Run some old school reggae.
1: Boom, clipping.
0: That's alright. Alright, to the people watching the video.
1: Okay, where you at? Was some incense burning?
2: Yeah, put it out if it's about time. I had to let it go because. Maybe, yeah, I figured if it's.
1: How many tears I shed?
0: We got my boy Colin, my boy Jay Bird on the drums.
1: How's that?
0: Keep it tight like a drum.

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We kicking it back in Humboldt County. 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
1: 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Yeah, have a nice day. THCCC to the K. Humboldt County, you know that manifest got it that way. 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

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Yo, Soundman, if Soundman, you out there, let me get more keys in the drum monitor, please. 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

0: Bum, bum, bum, bum, bum. 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What does that sound like? That's like almost like the Encounters, Close Encounters, Close Encounters. 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
1: Boom! 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

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Give it up for C. Baker in the house. 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I don't know how he got us all together. 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Must have did something. 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

0: 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Hey, they're kicking us off the stage right now. They're kicking off stage. What's up? Wow. They're coming out the woodworks tonight.
1: Cut. 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
0: I wish we had more time. Check it out. We got one more for y'all.

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Bass. Let me just get the bass and drums. I'm just a bass and I'm a purist, you know? I'm a purist, bass and drums.